Tal Abdullah Amoudi, ambassador of the Kingdom of Saudi Arabia to Indonesia. I would like to wish Radio Republic Indonesia a very happy 81st anniversary. May Allah help RRI continue to grow, inspire and serve the people of Indonesia for many years to come.

Dear Indonesian friends, on behalf of the Embassy of the Russian Federation in the Republic of Indonesia and myself, I wish to extend my sincere congratulations on the occasion of the 81st anniversary of the Radio Republik Indonesia. On September 11, 1945, around 1 month after Indonesia gained its independence, RRI was formed to become one of the most prominent radio stations to spread credible news and unite the country. RRI has always been an example of successful and responsible actor in the media field, actively contributing to promotion of traditional friendly relations between Russia and Indonesia. May the future bring happiness and prosperity to all staff and listeners of RRI, as well as further strengthening of friendly relations between

Assalamualaikum warahmatullahi wabarakatuh. Good afternoon, all listeners. Here with me again, Miss Ani, of course, in our lovely program, English Friendly. And this afternoon, we're going to study English again by listening a story from Miss Ani and Grace, Greenfield Language College. And I just want to remind you again that if you want to read the story by yourself and you want to check the vocabularies and the example of the use in a sentence, you can check our social media account in our Instagram, Facebook, and also another social media account. You can go to check Grace English course in our account there. We already uploaded all the stories that I have shared every Tuesday afternoon. Well, as usual, that I'm gonna let you listen one story, and I think for this October, for this September till December, I probably we're gonna talk a lot about self-love. So most of the story that I'm gonna share will be related to self-love, will be related to how to develop your confidence, how to develop your how to encourage yourself, how to encourage your self-development. So that's kind of the story that I'm going to share from this September till December. So I hope that you're ready with all the self-development things that I'm going to share, and I hope this will be useful for you, not only for your English but also you as a personal development. You prepare for that. So I will tell you the story. And today it's about how to overcome your insecurity, because most of the youngsters now, I've talked to them, like my students, also some teenagers that actually I met on the street or somewhere that I probably accidentally met them, and they mostly talk about their insecurity really disturbing them. Actually, they know that they have that feeling, like they feel insecure when they meet someone, and then but they don't know what makes them feel insecure. So today let me share one story, and then I hope it's not only helping you to improve your English, especially listening, but you also can learn from the story that actually the moral value, there's a moral value that actually you can learn it and you can nurture it to your life. So here we go. The story today is The Garden of Her Own. So actually the story is about a little girl. It's not a really little girl, but she's kind of like around 12 or 13 years old. So her name is Mariam. So she loves gardening, actually. So here we go. Mariam used to compare herself to everyone around her. Her cousin seemed more beautiful, her classmate more confident, and her friends are more accomplished. So actually, somehow, she feels like naturally comparing herself to others. So every time she compares herself, or each comparison made her feel more a little smaller. The more she compare herself, the more she feels smaller than other people. So one evening, she told her grandmother, and she said, I wish Allah had made me different. So her grandmother gently replied, Allah says, we have certainly honored the children of Adam. In Al-Quran Surah 17, verse 70, and you are not a mistake to be corrected. So the grandmother actually says, once again, the grandmother told Mariam that, my dear Mariam, you are not a mistake to be corrected. You are a person Allah has honored and entrusted with a life to care for. So actually the words stayed with her. So the next morning, Mariam began tending the little garden outside their home.
Some flowers bloomed early, others needed time. So she stopped asking why her garden wasn't like the one next door and started caring for what had been placed in her hand. So when insecurity returned, she reminded herself that my worth isn't measured by someone else's gifts. I can thank Allah for what I have, work on what I can, and be gentle with myself along the way. And a little by little, Maryam learned to see herself not as a garden that had failed to bloom, but as one still growing. So actually, the story is about love, self-love story, and how to release yourself from the insecurity, actually inspired by the Quran, Surah 17, verse 70. And this verse talking about values of gratitude, values of dignity, and caring for what Allah has entrusted to us. So the moral value of the story actually believe that every person has dignity. So our worth comes from being honored by Allah, not from our looks, achievement, or popularity. And the second is avoid comparing yourself to others. Remember that everyone actually grows and blossoms in their own time. So you don't have to compare yourself with others. And also practice gratitude. So notice and appreciate the blessings and abilities that Allah has given to you. And then remember, be kind to yourself. Treat yourself with patience and compassion, especially when you feel insecure. And the next one is focus on growth. Work on what you can improve while accepting that you don't need to be someone else. And the last one is trust Allah's wisdom. Your life and qualities have value, even when you cannot yet see all of it. Just trust Allah's wisdom. So that's the story. And if you feel that, oh, it's too fast, Miss Annie, or I don't understand all the words that you say or the sentences that you've just told us, don't worry, because I'll be right back and tell you 15 keywords to help you to understand the story. So before I tell you the story, I'm gonna let you listen some beautiful songs, and one of them is Don't Give Up On Me by Annie Grammer. So, and also we have Hailee Steinfeld with Love Myself. So enjoy the song and stay tuned with me.

Alright, that was a very nice song. I love myself and I hope that actually you have that feeling too. I mean, like, even if actually some part in this song says that I love myself and I don't need anybody else, well, anyway, it's not totally correct for me. I mean, like, even if no matter how much you love yourself, but we still need any other I mean, you need other people, you know, like, you cannot live alone because you're created by Allah to help each other. We need each other. So the things actually that I want to share is, like, no matter what happened or no matter how happy you are with yourself, just remember that actually you're going to need other people because you cannot live by yourself. You're gonna need help. You're gonna need other people to help you do something. So, well, that's where we talk about the song. So now let me tell you the keywords to help you to understand the story. So here we go. The first word that I want to share related to the garden of her heart is the word compare. Compare is a verb and the spelling is C-O-M-P-A-R-E, compare. Artinya membandingkan. Compare is membandingkan. And the example, if you want to use it in a sentence, you can say, Maryam tried not to compare herself with others. And the second word is accomplished. Accomplished is an adjective, kata sifat. So accomplished, the spelling is A-C-C-O-M-P-L-I-S-H-E-D, accomplished, artinya berprestasi, accomplished, berprestasi. And the use in a sentence, you can say, her friend felt accomplished after finishing the project. And the next word is insecurity. Insecurity is a noun, itu adalah kata benda, and the spelling is I-N-S-E-C-U-R-I-T-Y, insecurity or insecurity, and the meaning is rasa kurang percaya diri. And if you want to use it in a sentence, you can say, her grandmother helped Maryam face her insecurity. And the next word is honored. Honored is a verb, so it's a past participle, and then the spelling is H-O-N-O-R-E-D, honored, and the meaning is dimuliakan atau dihormati. And if you want to use it in a sentence, you can say, the Quran teaches that people are honored by Allah. And the next word is entrusted. Entrusted is a verb and the meaning is dipercayakan. Entrusted, dipercayakan. So it's a verb and the spelling is E-N-T-R-U-S-T-E-D, entrusted. And if you want to use it in a sentence, you can say, her grandmother entrusted her with caring for the garden. And the next word is tend. Tend artinya merawat. So it's a verb. Ini adalah sebuah kata kerja. And the spelling is T-E-N-D, tend. So if you want to use it in a sentence, you can say, Maryam tends the flowers every morning. And the next word is bloom. Bloom artinya mekar. So it's a verb. Ini adalah kata kerja. So the spelling is B-L-O-O-M, bloom. So if you want to use it in a sentence, you can say, some flowers bloom earlier than others. And the next word is measure. Measure artinya mengukur atau menilai. And it's a verb. Ini juga adalah kata kerja. The spelling is M-E-A-S-U-R-E, measure. And if you want to say it in a sentence, you can say, we should not measure our worth by our appearance. And the next word is grateful. Grateful artinya bersyukur. It's an adjective. Ini adalah sebuah kata sifat. And the spelling is G-R-A-T-E-F-U-L, grateful. And if you want to say it in a sentence, you can say, she felt grateful for her family's support.
And the next word is gentle. Gentle artinya lembut, penuh kasih. So it's an adjective, kata sifat juga. So the spelling is G-E-N-T-L-E, gentle. And if you want to say it in a sentence, you can say, be gentle with yourself when you make a mistake. And the next word is dignity. Dignity artinya adalah martabat. And the spelling is D-I-G-N-I-T-Y, dignity. It's a noun. And then if you want to say in a sentence, you can say, every person deserves dignity and respect. And the next word is blessing. Blessings artinya berkah atau karunia. And it's a noun. Ini adalah sebuah kata benda. The spelling is B-L-E-S-S-I-N-G, blessing. And if you want to say it in a sentence, you can say, friendship is a blessing. And the next word is compassion. Compassion artinya belas kasih. And it's a noun. Ini adalah sebuah kata benda. And then the spelling is C-O-M-P-A-S-S-I-O-N, compassion atau belas kasih. So if you want to say it in a sentence, you can say, her grandmother showed compassion toward Mariam. And the next word is improve. Improve is a verb. Improve itu adalah sebuah kata kerja. Artinya meningkatkan atau memperbaiki. Improve. The spelling is I-M-P-R-O-V-E. Improve, meningkatkan atau memperbaiki. So, if you want to use it in a sentence, you can say, practice helps us improve our English. And the last but not least is wisdom. Wisdom artinya kebijaksanaan. And it's a noun. Ini adalah sebuah kata benda. The spelling is W-I-S-D-O-M, wisdom, artinya kebijaksanaan. If you want to use it in a sentence, you can say, her grandmother's wisdom comforted Mariam. Well, so those are the 15 keywords that I've promise you to tell, so it can help you to understand the story. So here we go. Once again, I'm gonna go through all the 15 keywords with the English and the meaning. So I hope you can listen to it carefully. And if you want to take a note, please feel free to prepare your pen and your book. Or you can go to visit our social media account, Grace English Course, to check the vocabulary by yourself. So here we go. The first one. Compare, membandingkan. Accomplished, berprestasi. Insecurity, rasa kurang percaya diri. 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Improve, meningkatkan atau memperbaiki. And the last one is wisdom, kebijaksanaan. So those are the keywords or the vocabulary building for today's story. I hope it can help you to improve your vocabulary and your understanding about all the text or all the reading stuff that you're going to face, whether it's your task in your school or assignment in your campus. So I hope that actually this program really help you, including this vocabulary building. Well, so right after this, I'll come back and tell you the story in Bahasa Indonesia and in English. And after that, I'm going to tell you the whole story in English with a faster rate. So let's listen another great song by Fergie, Life Goes On, and Rewrite the Stars by Zac Efron and Zendaya. Enjoy the song and stay tuned with me.

0: All right, so that was a very nice song. And then I hope that you enjoy all the songs that I played today. And now we're almost at the end of this program, and I wish that you understand what's the story about. So the story today is actually about having a gratitude and to help you to lose your insecurity, because some people always come to me and say, what should we do when the insecurity suddenly struck us? So I say that, well, let me tell you something, that actually every people will have those time. So just like the story that I've just told you, that Mariam actually told the grandmother, and she says that, grandmother, I hope Allah created me as a different person. Luckily, the grandmother has a wisdom and told her that that actually Allah has created you as the best function. Allah has created you with the let's say that Allah has given you the best life that you need, so you don't have to be other people, just be you. So in this story actually really teaches us about when the insecurity struck you, remember that Allah himself actually created you with the honor. He honored you. So how come you see yourself as a someone has nothing to have? Like, so like the advice from the grandmother, that remember when the insecurity struck you, like remember this things, talk to yourself and then tell yourself that my worth isn't measured by someone else's gift. And when the insecurity come again, struck you even harder, tell yourself that I can thank Allah for what I have, and work on what you have now, work on what you can have, what you can fix, what you can improve. And remember, be gentle with yourself when you're doing it. So remember, once again, I'm gonna let you listen. I will never get bored to remind you that, because it's actually a problem from many people, insecurity. So when the insecurity come, tell yourself, my worth isn't measured by someone else's gift, and I can thank Allah for what I have and work on what I can and be gentle with myself along the way. So thank you so much for listening to this program. We're gonna meet again next week, of course, in our lovely program English Friendly, and the same time, Tuesday, every 4 o'clock. And I love you all. Thank you so much, Miss Annie from the studio and Grace Greenfield Language College. Wanna say goodbye. See you next week. Assalamualaikum warahmatullahi wabarakatuh. Bye.
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